0: phone spinning for us, all right? Call the phone, 866-885-1075. What's your favorite song out right now? Let me know some. Drake, Too Hard for the Radio, but it's on the radio. Let's do it. It's GCI.
1: Yeah.

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0: GCI, talk to me. Who this is?
1: Am I the first caller?
0: Are you the who?
1: Fourth caller.
0: Fourth caller for what?
1: I thought it didn't say fourth caller calling in. I say favorite song.
0: No. You ain't got to be no certain calling number. You just call me and let me know what your favorite song got right now is.
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1: 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It's the WGCI Morning Show with myself, Zach Boog, and Leon Rogers. And if you missed the show today, we talked Do Opposites Attract? And we gave away Bryson Tiller tickets, but you had to sing for them.
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0: 107.5 WGCI, Chicago's number one for hip hop and R&B. Let's wrap this cousin talk up right now. What's your favorite song out right now? Something that I need to play on the radio, man. GCI, who this is?
1: Oh, you said what song that we need to hear? My favorite song is Drake, Whisper My Name, or any song off the Iceman.
0: Drake, Whisper My Name.
1: Yes, and Ran to Atlanta.
0: And Ran to Atlanta, Drake. All right, cool. Appreciate that. Hey, I'm not going to lie. The reason why that Drake Ran to Atlanta is so tough, because you remember Kendrick Lamar said this, right? You remember he said that, right? And then Drake comes back with the Ran to Atlanta, and he says,
2: outside is back to what it was, you know what I'm saying? Atlanta, I'll tell you about my run, you know what I'm saying?
0: Yeah. And in my opinion, what also made that tough is because the fact that he had Future. Well, he got Future on that song as well. And, you know, him and Future had a little disagreement going on. You know what I'm saying? Around the time all this was happening, you know, Future got song with Kendrick Lamar, all that, man. You know, Future was sending a couple shots towards Drake. You know, it's a little subliminal, little, you know. But, man, hey. Drake is Drake, man. Shout out to my dog Drake for sure. Appreciate tapping in with me for Cousin Talk. I'm back with another one, and it will be the last one of the week tomorrow on Thursday, same time, 7:00 p.m. Be sure to tap in with me. Let's get into this on GCI.

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0: 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Lil Baby, let's get into this in a minute. 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

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You can register to win some tickets at WGCI.com/Lala. Let's get into this, though. I just said Leon Thomas going to be out there. You got Chris Brown on this with him. It's called Mutt, GCI.

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1: 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Yeah. 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
2: 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It's the WGCI Morning Show with myself, Zach Boog, and Leon Rogers. And if you missed the show today, we talked Do Opposites Attract? 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

0: she out hollering, man? Who I'm talking to?
1: Hello, this is Saya.
0: Yo, Saya?
1: Yes.
0: How you spell it?
1: S-H-E-A.
0: S-H-E-A. Shaya. Shaya. Shaya, right?
1: Or Shay. Whatever you want to call me. My ears are calling.
0: Okay, cool. I'm trying to see, though, man. You don't really sound like you listen to Wu-Tang now or Bone Thugs now, you know?
1: This for my mom. She told me to call.
0: Oh, this for OG?
1: Yes, I need that.
0: Nah, for sure. Hey, you call number now.

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0: Well, our friends in Little Village, Humble Park, and Schiller Park, they got it right.
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0: 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Somebody tell them people Mr. Hem is here.
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0: Mr. Hem is here.
1: Whoa, whoa, whoa, whoa, whoa, whoa.
0: Mr. Hem.
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Mariah the Scientist, Burning Blue. Know what's going on. Family, it's that time of the night. You definitely know what's going on, man. 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Keep some good energy around. Keep a smile on your face, because you definitely got a lot to be smiling about. Be kind to others. 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Same way, don't nobody know what

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1: Let it clap, let it clap. 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
1: Random cheese, let me see that. 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
1: 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It's the WGCI Morning Show with myself, Zach Boog, and Leon Rogers. And if you missed the show today, we talked Do Opposites Attract? And we gave away Bryson Tiller tickets, but you had to sing for them.
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1: What's up, Chicago? It's the WGCI Morning Show with myself, Zach Boog, and Leon Rogers. And if you missed the show today, we talked Do Opposites Attract? 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
3: 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And if you missed the show today, we talked Do Opposites Attract? 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
1: 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It's the WGCI Morning Show with myself, Zach Boog, and Leon Rogers. And if you missed the show today, we talked Do Opposites Attract? And we gave away Bryson Tiller tickets, but you had to sing for them.
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0: 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Somebody tell them people Mr. Hem is here.
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0: Mr. Hem is here.
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1: 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And if you missed the show today, we talked Do Opposites Attract? And we gave away Bryson Tiller tickets, but you had to sing for them.
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1: 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Somebody tell them people Mr. Hem is here.
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0: 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Somebody tell them people Mr. Hem is here.
1: Whoa, whoa, whoa, whoa, whoa, whoa.
0: Mr. Hem is here.
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Coming up in the headlines, we the people get screwed again. Illinois Tollway thinking about doing something. I'll let you know what.

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2: Hey, guys, an air quality alert is actively in effect for the entire Chicago metropolitan area through Thursday night, July 16th. Now, the Illinois EPA has declared an air pollution action day as a dense plume of Canadian wildfire smoke mixes with high ground level ozone. Now, the current air quality index readings have spiked between 150 and 177, and that's the red unhealthy category. This makes the air unsafe for the general public, with the worst conditions hitting the north sides, northern suburbs, and regions near the Illinois-Indiana border. So the wildfire smoke that's drifting in from Canada and Minnesota has combined with heavy ground level ozone cooking in the current 90 degree heat wave. So they announced that outdoor activities and camps may be altered, moved entirely indoors, or canceled for the day, and expect to immediately feel effects like irritated eyes, sinus congestion, headaches, chest tightness, and accelerated fatigue. So if you can stay in the house.
3: That's what it was. I thought it was that chicken I fried last night that had the house smoky. But now I know.
2: Canada got us messed up. Hey, listen, man. Once we feel like we getting over, man, they reel us right back in, Zach. The Illinois Tollway has proposed a major rate hike set to take effect on January 1st, 2027, marking the agency's first passenger fare increase since 2012. Now, the hikes are intended to fund driving connections, a newly unveiled 15-year, $26.5 billion capital infrastructure program designed to upgrade northern Illinois roads, bridges, and traffic systems. So, rates will increase approximately 45 cents per toll for iPass sticker users. Drivers without an iPass will face a 90-cent increase per toll. As if I don't owe them already.
3: Okay.
2: And last but not least, man, got to give a big, big shout out to a Chicago legend, a Jesse White tumbling team. Now, they got down and stunned audience and judges during their audition on season 21 of America's Got Talent, earning a unanimous 4 yes votes. And they were led by the 92-year-old founder and former Illinois Secretary of State, Jesse White. The iconic Chicago-based acrobat group delivered a high-flying, gravity-defying performance that received a standing ovation from all 4 celebrity judges. Even Simon Cowell, who's usually hard on people, he was thoroughly impressed. And they said it was the most exciting thing they had seen all day. Well, this is not the first time a group from Chicago that went out there to America's Got Talent and did their thing. Shout out to the Leo Boys Choir that did their thing. And Jesse White, man, as far as I can remember, that was a thing growing up in Chicago. If you could flip, if you could get on the Jesse White tumblers, dog, you was...

0: like that was that was like being on the Bulls.
1: You was not.
0: Championship Bulls. You was nice, man. And shout out to Jesse White, former veteran who's been doing this for years, man. I can't believe he's 92 years old.
1: That's dope.
0: Shout out to Jesse White. Coming up, Leon's Locker Room. Brother makes a pitch for more of our babies in baseball. So, Zach, you need to get Noah ready. That's coming up. It's GCI.

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1: I'm just here so I won't get fined.
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2: Hey, man, shout out to St. Louis Cardinals outfielder Jordan Walker. He stated that he wants to be a role model and see more black kids choose baseball during a press conference following his dramatic 2026 Major League Baseball Home Run Derby victory. Now, if you watched it, it came down to him and Kyle Schwarber, who's from Philly, where they had it at. And Jordan Walker hit 6 home runs in a row to secure the victory. But at the post-conference, he said he expressed hope that his historic win, becoming the first Cardinals player to ever win the event, will serve as a launching pad to raise awareness and inspire young black athletes to pick up a bat, you know, and I like that, because you know we always point out little young guys to basketball and football, but baseball you can play a long time, you can make a lot of money
3: without even going to the pros,
2: right? Yeah, AAA, Japan, there's so many different places you can play. He said he views his rising stardom as a direct way to build a pipeline for the next generation of players. And he also said he noted that there are plenty of black kids who are mentally and physically strong enough to dominate baseball, and he wants to see them pursue it. So hats off to him on that. World Cup set. It's going to be Spain versus Argentina. Lionel Messi, would this be his final swan song? Can he get a win and go back-to-back and be the undisputed GOAT of football? Or does Spain get the win? I'm going to say Spain spoils the party. I've been watching them. Their defense is amazing. Defense wins championships. I got Spain over Argentina. Penalty kicks. Ryan, the soccer, because you played a lot of soccer growing up.
4: Yeah, I played a lot. I'm going to Spain.
2: Going Spain.
4: I want him to win, and I feel like Argentina should let them win, kind of in that sense. I feel like it'll be more of a story. It's like if LeBron won with the Lakers, you know what I'm saying? Like,
2: wait, you want Spain to win?
3: Yeah, he don't even know what team.
4: No, I want Argentina to win. I'm sorry.
2: I'm like, the story you give us sounds like it's Lionel Messi.
4: I want Argentina.
3: I played a lot of soccer. I don't know what team Messi play on, but I
2: want Michael Jordan.
4: Wrong team.
2: Zach, who you got?
3: I'm going with Messi.
2: You're going with Messi, the GOAT.
3: Yeah, so, but I know nothing.
2: You just know
3: the
2: Messi.
3: World Cup,
2: right?
3: All I know is Messi.
2: Well, I know that's gonna be one of the finest audiences.
3: Don't
2: ever
3: bet with me.
2: I'm saying when they go into the stands between the Spaniards and the Argentinians, it's gonna be some lookers in the audience. And last but not least, man, I'm glad this happened. I love it when Instagram trolls get their just due. This dude by the name of Nick Schreiber was identified as a fan who sent Las Vegas Aces guard Chelsea Gray racist messages on IG. Now, she received a racist direct message on Instagram following her team's loss to the Indiana Fever on July 12th. Social media users found this dude. He was an employee of Hilton Grand Vacations based in Austin, Texas. And the message he sent her was, "You suck A, ugly A," and then, of course, the N-word. Yep. So I'm glad people, I'm loving it now that these Instagram trolls get found by people and losing their job and everything.
3: He lost his job.
2: He's been relieved of duty. Yep. And so, you know, they cross-referenced his name with LinkedIn profiles and everything, and they found them. Mm-hmm. So
3: great.
2: Good job on that, man. Hey, what's coming up in the Z Spot?
3: Hey, Diddy making money behind bars. I'll tell you how.
2: Man.
5: No.

0: 107.5 WGCI, the Shy's number one hip hop and R&B. It's your boy Zach Boog, and let's jump into it. Your Z-Spot Entertainment Report. Now, R. Kelly has formally asked the president to commute his 30-year sentence for sexual misconduct. All right, now you know R. Kelly is serving a 30-year sentence handed down back in 2022 by a New York federal court for racketeering and sex trafficking. Okay, so he's asking to get that pardoned. Okay. He's asking Trump for a pardon on that.
1: Gotta get his Fed case out the way.
0: Yes, but he's also serving a consecutive 20-year sentence issued in Illinois for child pornography and enticement.
1: Yes, yeah, that's the one that you probably sit on.
2: And Minnesota.
1: And Minnesota, right. Minnesota and Illinois. So, you know, you get the Fed one out the way, cool.
0: Yeah, you gotta do 20. You trying to knock it down. Well, I just want to let you know his current release date is January.
1: Ever.
0: 2046.
1: Jesus.
0: Yeah, there it is. All right.
1: Lord
0: also,
1: mercy.
0: Also in the news, did you see Diddy sold his former Star Island mansion for $55 million? It's a 6-bedroom, 8.5-bath estate.
1: Somebody came up.
0: Yeah, he
1: bought. I guarantee you, what did he pay for?
0: $35 million.
1: Oh, okay.
0: He paid $35 million.
1: That 20 off of it.
0: I didn't expect. I thought it would sell undervalued
1: because
0: of everything around it. I think whoever bought it is probably freaky.
1: And you know, he probably in a situation where like, yeah, I need this bread. I'm paying all these lawyers and lawsuits.
0: Yeah, absolutely. Yeah. So that's why I did. He make some money. Also, did you see where Lil Wayne's ex? Former personal assistant is suing him. He's alleging that Lil Wayne assaulted him on a flight, and then Lil Wayne's team is saying that it was self defense. But he's suing, right? And the thing that has come out this case is the expectations of a Lil Wayne personal assistant. Well, you got to be available 24/7. You must know how to. You have to roll his marijuana. Okay. You have to keep your personal upkeep. You know, he demand pleasant personal hygiene from this assistant at all time, and you got to love dogs.
1: So I wonder where he went wrong.
0: When I saw the people was laughing at it, but I was like,
1: did he roll a blunt wrong? Was he stanking?
0: He came in there stanking.
1: Get the damn dog away from me.
2: I got a lawsuit. It's about something else, an incident that occurred.
1: Okay.
0: No, the lawsuit is from the fight. That's right. What he's getting. That's what I said in the beginning. That's what
1: I'm just,
0: he's getting.
1: I'm just wondering.
2: It's not about the three things.
0: No. Oh, okay. That's not where the lawsuit is from.
1: No, I'm
0: the
1: just
0: lawsuit
1: saying.
0: Is from the fight.
2: We just
0: the
2: found
0: assault.
2: These three things because within the legal documents,
0: yeah.
2: He had to talk about
1: it. I'm saying, like, what if they got into it about that, though? What if the
0: fight that's why
1: was
0: the fight
1: about
0: broke
1: that, right? Like, man, you stink. Man, I don't stink. Next thing you know, they fight. Man, who rolled this blunt? James.
0: Wet mouth James. All right, here we go. These stories are more. Head over to WGCI.com. 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

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No need to speed. You'll get there, okay? It's not a game. It's from your friends at WGCI.

0: 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Love Him or Leave Him is on the way. What we got cooking today, Zach?
1: I think she joining all these clubs to find love.
0: Yes, sir.
1: That's on the way. 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
3: Yes, sir, man. Yes, sir. Yes, sir. Love him or leave him is on the way. What are we talking about, G?
4: Oh, so that's why you're going to that gym.
3: Yeah.
4: I see the results, but It's coming with a cost. All right, that's coming up in one song. It's GCI.

0: Zach. Go and read the letter. I'm going to let the people handle this. Go and read the letter.
1: I don't want to. I'm going to give him one more shot.
0: Go and read the letter. Read the letter.
1: 3, 2, 1. Play the. Play it, Ryan.
0: Read the letter. Ryan. Chicago, y'all Ryan. Know what to do.
2: Okay. Oh,
0: Ryan. Yep. Chicago, y'all know what to do. Ryan Media Lee, and since this World Cup, I want y'all to put soccer balls under his profile. Ryan Media Lee, at Ryan Media Lee, R-Y-A-N Media Lee.
1: If you're upset.
0: Soccer balls. Yep. Soccer balls and fists.
1: Yep. Punch the soccer ball.
0: Punch the soccer ball.
2: Grow up.
1: All right. So we got a letter today. It says, Dear Leon and Zach, I've been with a male personal trainer for the last 3 months.
0: Yeah.
1: And honestly, the results have been amazing. I've lost weight, gained confidence, and I'm finally sticking to my fitness goals. The problem is, my boyfriend says he doesn't like how comfortable my trainer and I have become. He says we laugh too much during sessions. He'll text me about scheduling, and he feels like that's overstepping boundaries, and he feels like the relationship is getting too personal. He wants me to stop training with him and find a female trainer instead. But I don't want to start over after making so much progress. I think he's being insecure, but he says he's just protecting our relationship. Should I keep my trainer, or should I respect how my boyfriend feels?
0: I know somebody else who lady got a trainer. See how that turned
1: 866.
0: Out. 885-1075.
1: Hit us up.
3: JY, turn me up. Miami. That's for all my scammers and my kid money.

0: GCI, who this? Where you checking in from?
1: And it's C9, man, from K-Town, man, out west.
0: All right, man, is Shorty, is her man overreacting? He got a legit point.
1: Hell no, nah, man, her man ain't overreacting. She just tweaking, man, but she definitely finna get left, though. Because if I was Buddy, I would have been left her ass.
2: For having a trainer and getting in shape?
1: Yeah, for having a trainer getting in shape. That's a lot of what she talking about. He insecure. Man, it's a man. Come on, man. We got to have respect. We got to have respect somewhere in the, you feel me?
0: So you think she getting cracked by the trainer?

0: Zach Boog, real smack dab in the middle of Love Him or Leave Him. Got some training issues going on.
1: Yeah, my lady's been working out with a personal trainer. She's lost weight, gained confidence, and she feel like she's finally sticking to her fitness goals. But a man don't like that. It's a male trainer. Don't like their relationship at all. Wants her to switch to a female trainer. And she like, wow, I don't want to mess up what I got going. So she wants to know, what should she do?
0: All right, man. Let's go to the phone lines. 866-885-1075. Who this? Where you checking in from?
2: Christiana, the south side of Chicago. So I think she should stay with the trainer, because if she losing weight, he should be mad. He sound like a hater. Mm-hmm. That don't mean that she's having sex with him or something. That she just sound like a hater. He just sound like a hater.
0: Okay. Thanks for your call. GCI, who this? Where you checking in from?
3: This is B. I'm calling from the south side of Chicago.
0: Yeah, B.
3: The girl said she didn't have this man as her trainer for 3 years. They didn't develop a friendship. And as far as him calling her about scheduling, there's nothing wrong with that. I mean, he's making a big deal out of nothing. He's probably just jealous because she's growing up and she's looking better. And the fact that he want her to have a woman trainer, women mess around with each other too. So if he's thinking that she's cheating with the man, she might think she's cheating with the woman too if they get close. He just needs to fall back. And if he don't trust her, then he needs to move around.
0: Okay.
3: But I wouldn't change my trainer just because he was uncomfortable.
0: So you saying if she going to get down, she going to get down whether it be the male or the
3: female? She going to get down regardless. Right. Mm-hmm. Like, he needs to just realize that she out here trying to change her life for the better instead of him focusing on the bad of it. Look at the good of it.
0: Mm. Well, I'm going to give a you answer, Zach. Mm-hmm. I kind of feel like this is what you say. You know what? You go out and get you a trainer. Female. Fine as all ever. But here's the thing. Don't really stick to her workouts. Come home every day still out of shape, but with that fine trainer. And I guarantee you she'll give up her.
1: You think so?
0: Yeah, she will. Because now she know you just going to look at the trainer. You ain't going to work out.
1: I just think... I don't know. I just think if she's going to cheat...
0: She's
1: going
0: to do it regardless.
1: She's going to cheat. She already has a relationship with the trainer. So if she goes switch to a female trainer, they be at the same. They still gonna see each other, or they already got each other's contact. They right. can, if like, it's hard to police.
0: It just person. Won't have the training aspect going on. She'll right. still know him outside
1: if,
0: the gym.
1: Right. If she, you can't stop her from knowing him. Right. So if you insecure that relationship, how you gonna stop it? You either trust your girl or you don't.
0: Get you a trainer.
1: You start training her.
0: Yeah. Get you a trainer.
1: Okay, that's all I can tell you.
0: We hope
1: my woman can't handle no male trainer.
0: There we go. Put your foot down, Zach. Damn. We hope we helped you.
1: See, his foot wasn't down. So there it is. We hope we helped you,
0: but if we didn't, we never do.

0: 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Coming up, Leon's goofy ass person of the day. You didn't think the internet was going to find your ass, did you? It's GCI.
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14: 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So what was your first dog's name? The answer popped right into your head, didn't it? Because he was that special. And what was your first dog's food? Probably Pedigree. It's what we've all been feeding our special dogs for 40 years. It was good then, and it's better now. 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
3: High 83 degrees, tonight a low of 73. Right now, smoke-filled skies at 79 degrees. It's GCI.
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3: Yes, sir, man. Coming up, Leon's goofy-ass person of the day. And we're going to talk about it, man.

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3: All right, it's that time of the day that everybody loves. One person's gonna be absolutely pissed. It's Leon's Goofy Ass Person of the Day. See, you trolls get on the internet and think because you do a profile with no picture on it or whatever, but you know there's ways to trace you, and people get on the internet and they trace other people. Well, this is what happened to my man Nick Schreiber, who thought he was gonna be slick and diss Las Vegas Aces guard Chelsea Gray with a racist direct message on Instagram. Well, you know, when she posted and said this is the type of stuff we have to deal with some fans after we play the Indiana Fever, well, then, you know, the internet got on it. They started cross-referencing stuff, and then boom, boom, boom, and it all traced back to Nick Schreiber, who's an employee of the Hilton Grand Vacations based in Austin, Texas. They got on his ass, and now Hilton Grand Vacations has released, terminated him. And I hope he finds it hard as hell to get another job. And I hope he's forced to come forth with a public apology to Chelsea Gray. Because all they doing is playing basketball. But you want to bring racism in and talk crazy to somebody because they guarding your favorite player a way you don't like. Well, I'm glad they caught your ass. And that goes for all you trolls out there that like to jump into the comment section and don't put your picture up and talk crazy. You know what I'm saying? Luckily, all you lost is job. You might have some people that try to ping your IP address, come find you, and beat your ass. All right? So to Nick Schreiber, God bless you. I hope you enjoy the unemployment line because you got exactly what you deserved. You need to sit your goof ass down.
1: Let's go.
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0: 107.5 WGCI, the Shy's number one for hip-hop and R&B. Coming up, the Z-Spot, what we got cooking, Zach?
1: R. Kelly and his legal team is trying to get him out of jail. We'll go into it after this. Don't move, it's GCI.

0: R. Kelly has asked President Trump, to pardon him his 30-year sentence for sexual misconduct convictions. All right, as you know, he's serving a 30-year sentence handed down back in 2022 by a New York federal court for racketeering and sex trafficking. On top of that, he's got a 20-year sentence issued in Illinois for child pornography and enticement. So, you know, he's asking for a pardon from the president from a federal level. So that would, if it was granted, that would take away the 30 years. But then you got to turn around
1: 20
0: and do the 20.
1: And it was consecutive. Mm-hmm.
0: He's got two cases in two different states.
1: Man.
0: So that's
1: still a long uphill climb.
0: Yeah, yeah.
1: He's got one out the way.
0: Yeah, he's got an expected release date of January 2046. And you know, he's in federal prison in North Carolina right now. Right now. Yep, 2046. So
1: Sheesh. There
0: it is, man. Also, Diddy sold his former Star Island mansion, you know, the one they raided. He put it on sale. Actually, he paid $35 million for it back in 2021 and sold it for $55 million. Six-bedroom, 8.5 bath. Got a $20 million gain on it.
1: Mm. Nice.
0: Yeah. So there it is.
1: Need that bread.
0: Yeah, absolutely. Absolutely. Also, you saw where Lil Wayne, his ex-assistant, is suing him over a charge of assault.
1: Right.
0: Because they got into a fight on the plane. Lil Wayne's team is saying it was self-defense. But what's funny that's come out in the case is Lil Wayne's requirements for what it takes to be his personal assistant. All right? You got to have pleasant hygiene. You got to roll blunts. Okay. And you got to love dogs.
1: That seemed like a simple job.
0: I didn't see nothing wrong with his... with his requirements. People on the internet thought it was outrageous. But I think if he got dogs, he would want you to love dogs. Only thing that I didn't like was have access to me 24/7. When am I ever off?
1: Well, it depends on what you're paying.
2: I can say,
0: I don't believe
2: that. I
0: think
2: I can say this. I do know somebody that worked for his team. Mm-hmm. And it was anytime Wayne called, she had to be ready.
0: So let me ask, say
2: it could be 3 a.m. We have been out before.
1: And she got a phone call.
2: She's been asleep. Gotta go.
0: I don't believe in that.
1: Let's just say he's hitting you off for $225,000 a year. Hey, man, that's all I got to do?
0: What you mean all?
1: That's all. I'm pretty sure he didn't do that all the time. I'm pretty sure
0: his personal assistant. that ain't sweet. I guarantee it's not.
1: Man, I'm taking that, man. That's all I got to do for $225,000.
0: All right, these stories and more.
1: I'll be Bentley.
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2: Fonsworth, please come out and talk.
0: Zach Boogs, ZACHB.
2: Fonsworth.
1: That's the only person that ain't said nothing.
0: It's a reason.
1: Okay.
0: Leave that man alone. He's
2: Fonsworth,
0: at peace.
2: He done found come Lord. To WGCI.
0: He got a family. He don't want to talk to y'all about nothing.
2: Fonsworth, hit us up.
1: Give us an exclusive, please.
0: I wonder if he still got the umbrella.
1: Don't stop, baby.
2: No, the suits.
1: Don't stop now. Yeah.
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1: High 83 today and a low of 73 later on this evening. Right now, smoke-filled skies at 79 degrees. It's GCI.
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1: 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What are we talking about today, Zach?
0: Hey, man, we're talking tattoos, okay? Mm. Have you ever got, like, your significant other or somebody in a relationship name on you? Or maybe y'all got matching tats.
1: Okay.
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1: Can't wait to hear Ryan's thoughts on this one.

0: 107.5 WCCI, the Shy's number one for hip hop and R&B. Good Lord. We sounded off today. What are we talking about, Zay?
1: We talking about matching tattoos, and we want to talk to the city of Chicago to know, have they ever got matching tattoos with their significant other, or maybe they got their significant other name on them and they regret it. Tell us what happened. Yeah. We're trying to get in your business.
0: Never had any of that. I had some tattoos that I regretted, but not because it was a significant other name. Me and the wife was thinking about getting a tattoo ring on our ring fingers, but I mean, we 24 years in.
1: So. You might as well.
0: Yeah, to keep from having to buy
1: a new ring. Yeah, get it tatted on you so you ain't got to worry about it.
0: So, you know, I might do that, but other than putting her name on me, never.
1: You wouldn't?
0: No. Because that's still the one person in my life that could leave me. My mama can't leave me, her name could go on me, and my kids can't leave me.
1: But you can't take away time. It would still represent 24 years.
0: But then when I see somebody else, I got to explain that. I don't want to have to explain nothing. Because maybe I might not like you and don't want to put no pictures up or nothing of you.
1: Yeah, I feel you. I don't have any tattoos of anybody. But I do want to know what if they. I know a lot of people who do. Actually, I saw a picture on Facebook yesterday. This girl had Marcus down her
0: back. That's crazy.
1: M-A-R-C-U-S.
0: That's crazy.
1: Love right there. Who else was in that type of love? Call us up.
0: Nick Cannon. Remember when he had Mariah cross his back?
1: That's crazy.
0: Hit us up, man.
1: 866-885-1075. It's GCI.

0: Yo, it's Big Baby Chief to do it, man. When I'm home, I'm locked in with WGCI. Morning Show. Leon Rogers and Zach Book.
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0: 107.5 WGCI, the Shy's number one for hip-hop and R&B. Leon Rogers, Zach Boog in Chicago. We are sounding off today. We posed the question to you.
1: Yes, we got to ask the question, man. Do you have matching tats with your significant other, or did you get a name on you that you regret?
0: Let's go to the phone lines, 866-885-1075. Who this? Where you checking in from?
2: Chicago, Southside, Regina.
0: You got a tattoo of a significant other that you regret, or, you know?
2: Yes. I have a husband. His name is D'Angelo. I put his name on my arm, and I definitely regret that because I found out that I got married to a cheater, a liar, and a
1: deceiver, heartbreaker, and I won't take you back in my life. So I'm taking.
2: I'm not heartbroken because I'm the one that broke up with him.
1: Oh, okay.
0: Did you get it covered up?
2: Nope, I'm in the midst of doing it now.
1: Okay, so do you have his first and last name on you?
2: Nope, but I carry his last name and I got his first name on my arm.
0: Okay.
1: Are you changing your last name or are you just going to cover up the tat?
2: I'm just going to cover up the tat. Everything else is in his name and I'm going to keep on carrying that last name.
0: Well, you ain't really even got it covered up. You said his name was D'Angelo. You could say it's for the singer that just passed.
2: Or I could say it's for my son, because my son's name D'Angelo. I got two sons named D'Angelo.
1: Then why are you covering this up, ma'am? You keeping the name.
2: Because
1: you got two damn sons named D'Angelo. Just leave it alone. Just leave it alone.
2: His zodiac sign is next to his name. So that's the reason why I say that everybody should know his name.
0: I ain't going to lie. This is exhausting.
1: Yeah, I see. Woo! You wore him out.
0: Bye, baby.
1: Bye.
0: All right, man. Hit us up, 866-885-1075. What are we talking about today?
1: We want to know, man, like, do you have matching tats with a significant other, or do you have your significant other name on you and you regret it? Hit us up.

0: GCI, who this? Where you checking in from?
1: What's up? What's up? I do have a tattoo of my ex name, but check it out, Leon.
0: Sucker.
1: It's a crossword puzzle, so you can't see the name because I got all family members' names in it too.
2: Oh, so we gotta go.
0: Well, I ain't gonna lie, I would redact her name out of it. It'd be a black line through it.
1: Right, cross it out.
0: Yeah.
2: Do you got the name circled or you just got a crossword puzzle on your back?
1: No. You would have to find each and every person's name that's in the crossword puzzle.
0: Oh, I see what he's saying.
2: So why'd you go get that confusing ass tattoo?
1: Because I got all sons. So I ain't want to get my son's name tattooed. Well, I got their name tattooed on me. But just in case they grew up to be some a-holes, I ain't want nobody to know it.
2: So you hid it.
0: So all right, man. Thanks for your call, right, brother.

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0: What's up? It's your boy, the Destin legend, Leon Rogers. And listen, if you got hurt on the job, slip, fail, can't grind no more, that don't mean your money got to stop. 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
2: 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Argentina will take on Spain after yesterday's come-from-behind 2-1 win over England.
3: 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Sunday in New Jersey in the World Cup final!
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0: Real guy.
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2: High 83 degrees, tonight a low of 73. Right now, smoky skies at 81 degrees. It's GCI.
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2: Hey, man, don't forget, at about 9:30, our girl Angela Yee is going to be checking in with us. 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
6: Yes, we got to pray for Brother Boosie. 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

0: 107.5 WGCI, the Shy's number one for hip-hop and R&B. It's your boy, Zach Boog, and it's time for the prayer of the day. And dear Lord, I have to take this time to pray for Brother Boosie. Boosie Badass. Boosie is upset, and he is suing, Lord, because he paid some lobbyists to $600,000 to get him pardoned. And he said they didn't do nothing. He said he didn't get pardoned at all, Lord. So now he is suing. He said he wants $300,000 of it back. Yes. I know what you're getting ready to say, Brother Leon. Yeah. Ain't that illegal? Shouldn't you, like, how could you be suing for something that's supposed to be under the table? That's why I'm praying for Brother Boosie. Is I pray that Brother Boosie does not get in more trouble trying to say that he's been wronged and took advantage of with this money. Now, I don't know how the legal system works, but I don't know if you can just come out and say that you paid money, you know what I'm saying, as a felon to get a pardon. I don't know if that works legally. It just don't sound right. It doesn't sound good. So, Boosie, please tread lightly. If they got you, they got you. At least you got your freedom, all right? I don't want you to have this lawsuit and end up in more problems, man.
1: For real, man.
0: This we ask in your mighty name.
1: Amen. Amen. Amen. Amen. Amen.

0: 75 WGCI, the Shy's number one for hip hop and R&B. Zach, we're gonna be checking in with our homegirl Angela Yee.
1: Yeah, man, we gotta ask her and see if what she thinks is the song of the summer.
0: Yeah.
1: All right, let's talk to her. In one.

0: 107.5 WGCI, the Shy's number one for hip-hop and R&B. Leon Rogers, Zach Boog, hanging out this morning with our girl Angela Yee. And we got some thoughts on the song of the summer.
1: Yes. In your opinion, who has the song of the summer?
2: Oh, come on. Y'all already know what I'm going to say. You already know. I mean, of course it's Young Miami, Spend That.
1: Yes. Well, all my scamming ass.
2: Ass. Hey.
0: They are
1: both some cash, 20s, 50s. Yep. That's my song. Don't get that go, y'all back.
0: I'm going Kalani Folded, man. I like Folded.
2: I like Folded. That's a great song,
0: man.
2: But when you think of song of the summer, it's a little more hype.
0: Hey,
1: is it? Ain't nobody in the club singing Folded. Cry.
0: Hold on, and all you thugs and everything be having your eyes closed singing that song. Yeah. So it does have an effect. I'm just not gonna go with the Scammer song as my favorite song of summer. I can't.
2: Y'all didn't like nothing from Drake. You know, some people talk about Drake songs and Shebang and all that.
1: Shebang is probably number two, but Young Miami got it.
2: Yeah.
1: She got it.
2: She does. I'm she got scared. All of us wanting to scam. Or
0: yes.
2: At least
0: that's
2: see what one.
0: That's the problem. They got everybody wanting to scam.
1: I just want a two-step.
0: Till you get scammed and then it's like, damn, scammers. You're Africans. I hate them. Yeah. You just singing and praising their praises a song ago.
2: But no, you know, I was in St. Thomas and that song out there, that was like our theme song for the trip. And there's certain eras and periods of time when a song is going to define like a whole feeling for you, a whole period of time. When she came to the BET Awards and got on that stage and she wasn't even performing on the main stage BET Awards and everybody was singing for her and applauding her, it showed you the power of that song and people hated on it at first.
1: Yeah, she got it. She definitely got it. I love that song.
0: I'm still there.
1: I'm trying to tell you. You better come on. You get on board, Leon.
0: No, man. I've been scammed before, man. It's not fun. They had people sending $5,000 to a Facebook page that wasn't mine. It made the news. I'm cool. Appreciate y'all, though.
2: Well, I'm sorry that happened.
0: Thank you. Thank you, Angela. Appreciate it. As you party to my pain. It's GCI.

That's the been sick. That's the been drip. My prep house still tip. FaceTime when I'm gone. She get me down from the distance. And she love to climb on top. She love to walk off limp. Pimps up, cool down. Legs up, toes down. Well, she jock me, cause she knocked me. And we got treats.

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0: Snot rocketed?
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0: All over?
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0: The kitchen counter?
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1: Today we're looking at a high of about 83 degrees. Tonight we're looking at a low of 73. Right now it's 82 degrees and smoky skies. It's GCI.
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1: 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You're going to get the tickets to Bryson Tiller, the Neo Trap Soul Tour. 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

0: 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That's gonna do it for us today.
1: Yeah, that's it.
0: We want to thank our homegirl who's up next, Angela Yee, for stopping in and hanging out with us.
1: Yeah, man. Shout out to Yee. Yeah. We had a good conversation about the hottest song of the summer.
0: Yeah. You know what?
1: Which is Young Miami. She got it hands down.
0: I think I'm going to get on the grill today since it's smoky outside anyway. It might add some more flavor to the food.
2: Just put you're going to be choking out there trying to smoke.
1: Yeah.
0: Choking and smoking, baby.
1: Yeah.
0: Hey.
1: Yeah, I guess if you...
0: Ryan, I want to get Ryan high one day. Ryan, please. You do marijuana?
1: Nope.
0: Come on, man.
1: He's going to be paranoid. Nope. I know what's going to happen. He'll be paranoid. He's going to be like, the police watching us.
0: I'm
1: like,
0: and they're going to tell when they pull up. He got a stash of reefer in his back pocket.
2: I don't do none of that. I don't partake.
0: Come on, man. One time.
1: No. I do not want to see that.
0: One time, man, we barbecue. Y'all come over, man. Bring crack open a few bottles of wine and roll up a hey hey. You understand
1: no,
0: me?
1: No sir. I don't want to see that.
0: Hey hey hey hey. We'll see y'all tomorrow morning, man. 6
1: Black people are named anything with sounds.
0: Yes, sir. We'll see y'all 6 a.m. to 10 a.m. tomorrow, right here on 107.5 WGCI.

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Hey, I'm on the top, just like Cupid.

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16: Traffic.
17: Some pretty nice looking roads right now. The inbound Ryan, your only tight spot, 35th to Roosevelt, 16 minutes 95th in. Express clear, 57 not a problem. The Bishop Ford is wide open in both directions. Northbound and southbound on the drive, no delays at all. I'm Bonnie Green, and that's your latest total traffic.
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Got a backwood full of Zop and a bankroll full of Benz. All that Twitter typing. See me and ain't do nothing. 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
1: Live.
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26: Yes, I have a husband. 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
25: Then why are you covering this up, man? You keeping the name. You got two damn sons named D'Angelo. 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
1: Yo, she about to blow the lid up off this pot.
2: Let's get it.
1: Oh, yeah. Angela spilling that yee tea.
2: Come and get the tea.
0: All right, it's Way Up with Angela Yee. I'm here with my guy, Mano.
3: Back.
0: And R. Kelly is formally appealing to Donald Trump. He wants to commute his 31-year prison sentence. So he has formally applied an appeal to the U.S. president. So we'll see what happens. You know, he's in prison for racketeering, sex trafficking, and child

0: in the news that relates to you. These stories are flying under the radar.
1: All right, it's Way Up with Angela Yee. Mayno is in the building.
2: Yeah. Mayno.
1: And right after this, he is going to the bathroom. Now, this explosive diarrhea thing is going down and coming out. And Taco Bell has voluntarily and temporarily removed some ingredients at select restaurants because of the health and safety of the guests. It's an intestinal illness going around that's caused by a parasite. Literally thousands and thousands of cases. And normally, it's always been around, but it hasn't been widespread.
3: It's in certain fruits, certain berries, certain salads.
1: Yeah. Wash things really well. Be careful with fresh produce. Yeah. And it's from contaminated food or water. It causes watery, explosive diarrhea, cramps, and fatigue for 1 to 4 weeks. There is one woman who literally went to the bathroom 40 times in a single day in Denver.
3: Wow.
1: Yes. And, you know, they said washing your salad won't stop it. Freezing won't kill it. And they're saying it's just something that you're going to have to deal with, I guess. Wow. But one thing I have to say, I had got a bunch of vegetables. I just cooked it. So they say you have to cook your vegetables right now. And I'm juicing later today. I don't know if I should.
3: They say your protein need to be well done. Your chicken, your beef, whatever it is.
1: Yeah, everything. Nearly 7,000 people nationwide may have this. And it's a foodborne illness. So just be careful out there, guys. And just know this is happening right now. If you can avoid it in any way possible with the fresh produce and making sure you cook vegetables and just being extra cautious right now, you can do that. But, you know, we're monitoring the situation for you. All right. You can go now, Mayno. Go ahead. We do have the Way Up Mix at the top of the hour. Plus, we got, of course, Ask Ye with the award-winning advice-giving Mayno here in the building.
3: Right.
1: You know this is a special treat. We don't get him up here.
3: Don't do that.
1: As
3: Come
1: often
3: on.
1: As
3: I'm,
1: we
3: I'm,
1: would like.
3: I'm part of the game.
1: No, Mayno! Plus, I got to... Y'all let us know. Should we be messy when we come back? Because...
3: Stop.
1: Mayno always got something going on. It's Way Up.
4: Ask me what I got.
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15: Heading in on the Kennedy at 33 minutes from O'Hare. Express lanes 13 from Montrose. They're a little tight. Diversity to Ogden. Ike's 40 in, 32 out. Stevenson, just 30 in congestion. Cicero to Kedzie, and again around Ashland. The Ryan looks good at 13 minutes in both directions. I'm Deb Snyder, and that's your latest total traffic.
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14: 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You'd hear those records and they just felt good to you. Or like, I'll never forget, like, Queen's Another One Bites the Dust used to play on the black stations, as well as the pop stations and the rock stations. So to me, that's just like when music was just so good that like it just broke down partitions. 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
32: DuSable Lakeshore Drive heading south. You're looking at some solid traffic between Michigan and Chicago Avenues. Right now, the Kennedy is 35 in both directions, coming in on the Ike at 40, a little slow Mannheim to Austin. For the Stevenson, it's 32 in with crowding from Central to Kedzie. Your Dan Ryan looks good. No complaints. I'm Deb Snyder, and that's your latest total traffic.
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2: 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We said, hey, have you ever got your partner's name tatted on you? And this woman exhausted us.
3: Yes, I have a husband. His name, D'Angelo. I put his name on my arm, and I definitely regret that because I found out that I got married to a cheater, a liar, and a dog.
4: A deceiver, heartbreaker, and I won't take your back.
1: Did you get it covered up?
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2: Are you changing your last name?
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1: Well, you ain't really even got it covered up. You say his name was D'Angelo. You could say it's for the singer that just passed.
3: Or I could say it's for my son because my son's name D'Angelo.
2: Then why are you covering this up, man? You keeping the name. You got two damn sons named D'Angelo. Just leave it alone.
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0: Yes, way up at Angela Yee. I'm here with Mayno.
1: Yeah.
0: Now, Mayno, I hate to do this, but I gotta ask you.
2: What's up?
0: I saw that Funk Flex put on social media. He was talking to DJ Enough from the Heavy Hitters.
2: I don't know nothing.
0: And it said, did Mayno pay you $40K for the mix show?
2: I don't know nothing list about ads.
0: So,
2: I don't know.
0: Not knowing means it's not true.
2: I don't know nothing about nothing. What is going on?
0: Let's rap about
2: I'm rapping about it.
0: So I was telling you, you got to come get these DJ lessons and then you can make some money.
2: I don't know what's happening.
0: All right, were you shocked when you saw that? Like, how did I get in it?
2: Yo, listen, but I'm at this point, I see all kind of things every day. Every day now that's kind of like with my name in it or around it. So it's just like I'm kind of desensitized.

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2: 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I'm like, oh, yeah, man, I got to turn it up. 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
9: Traffic.
10: Stop and go, I-Sour inbound, Sacramento to Burn Interchange, Stevenson outbound, Damon to Cicero Avenue, Dan Ryan inbound before 69th, disabled vehicle now cleaned up. Stop and go, Stevenson to Burn Interchange, 95th to Burn Interchange, 18 minutes. I-80 eastbound backed up, Kedzie to the Tri-State. I'm Tom Beck, and that's your latest total traffic.
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2: You know, I have to say I'm a little bit of an old school at heart. Like, I just can't help it. I really, really like listening to old school music. It makes me feel good. But let's see, all my God kids love Taylor Swift so much. Like, you have to hear the way that they sing this song. They're like, you have to listen, Gma, to the song. And look, and can I buy it? And can I get it? So there's definitely some Taylor Swift happening around me going on. And she's super cool. I also really appreciate the way that she writes music and plays music and everything. So she's dope. I like ASAP Rocky. I like ASAP Ferg, too. So, yeah, there's a lot of things I'm into.
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8: Yes, I have a husband. 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
7: 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Why are you covering this up, man? 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You got two damn sons named D'Angelo. 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
1: 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So groceries is high right now.
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3: Traffic.
4: Heavy traffic. I-SR inbound 25th to Harlem and Ogden to Burn Interchange. Outbound a stop ago. Western to Harlem from Old Post Office to Wolf. 31 minutes. Stevenson outbound. Crash on entrance ramp from California. Also a crash on ramp from LaGrange Road. Dead right inbound stop ago. 35th to Burn Interchange. I'm Tom Beck, and that's your latest total traffic.
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1: Argentina is back in the World Cup final after more late-game magic. 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
13: Traffic.
14: Outbound side of the Kennedys, 45 minutes to O'Hare. The Ikes, an hour 10 out to the Jane Addams. Packed Morgan to Damon with a crash in the right lane. Heavy western to Harlem. Solid from the Reagan to North Avenue due to a jackknife semi blocking two left lanes. Outbound Stevenson's, 45 minutes to 355. I'm Deb Snyder, and that's your latest total traffic.
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WGCI, the Shy's number one for hip-hop and R&B. I am a Memphis Bleek fan. I rock with Memph. But he is tweaking like he off that good. You ain't even seen somebody just out in the alley and they just doing something weird. And you look at them like they tweaking. They off that good stuff. I see, like, Memphis Bleek was off of it. We'll talk about it next, allegedly. It's GCI.

0: 107.5 WGCI, the Shy's number one for hip hop and R&B. Live with Tone Capone, man. Memphis Bleek, a lot of you probably know him for being around Jay-Z. That's Jay-Z, homie. And we've heard him in many lines, many things. Man, let me get an instrumental from Bleek. You know, and him and Jay, that's his man. And I respect it. But sometimes, man, your man's got to be quiet. Memphis went on the DJ Den with my boy DJ Self and got to saying some craziness. I had to just play a quick clip because I'm going to have to get on social media with this one. Now, something make you this mad, you got to go talk about it on social media. I'm going to be one of them guys. take a listen to this, what Bleek said, bro.
1: No, like they still run with it. Yo, homie in this and homie in that. It's like,
2: what about the target?
1: Lawyer shot down. Don't talk to me about I don't give a that activist, but, my like, because these niggas are still in there.
2: Right, right.
1: So but don't worry about us.
2: Look, the Target deal is important because I hit up both of these dudes when that episode came. I said, y'all got selective.
1: At,
2: but look,
1: rage.
2: But look, no, not
1: everybody album is available right. Vinyl so in
2: why
1: Target.
2: Why wouldn't Hope say, hey, I don't have control.
1: He don't have
2: that.
1: To. He don't. Oh, y'all niggas, no explanation.
0: First he said, forget the activism stuff. Forget the activism stuff. Without activism, black folks would be jammed the hell up. Right? And the Target deal, and this is another example. I've said it on this show a bunch of times. If you likable, people gonna look the other way. Everybody with the Target deal made a lot of people feel a little weird. They're like, I bought my tickets already to the Yankee Stadium. No, I'm going. You know, people just felt, they felt weird. Forget the people? You can't. See, this is in Memphis Bleek, ex-drug dealer. You can't treat your fan base that supports you and the people are the money. They are the engine behind the bread that helped you get to where you at. Not all of it, but it definitely helps to have the people paying because that concert wasn't free. You can't treat us like the fiends, bro. Oh, they gonna come get it regardless. Even if you feel that way, you can't say it. That's dumb. You're tweaking. Then, like, he don't... It's so many things in there. And it comes from a point of view. He's obviously... You've been rich longer than you have been poor. So you've forgotten what the people that support you go through. We need DEI. Unfortunately, we live in a country where when those rooms that are making decisions about jobs and all of those different things, we tend to get excluded if we don't have things in place that make people have to include us. Because if they don't, they're not made to do it, we could be in a really bad situation. The people that support you, their kids, their families, their aunties, their grandmas, we need it. If we didn't need DEI, it wouldn't have been such thing of it. But we need it. Because if you let people do what they're going to do, they just going to forget about you. Memphis Bleek, this wasn't one of your finest moments. Respectfully, my brother, you tweaking. It's GCI.
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7: 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You keeping the name. You got two damn sons named D'Angelo. 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
22: Northbound Tri-State heavy Stevenson to the Reagan with a vehicle fire block in a right lane. Heading out on the Kennedy at just under an hour. Ike's out at an hour 15. Your heavy out to this plane. Solid Wolf to North Avenue. Jackknife semi still blocks two left lanes there. Stevenson's heavy out from Ashland to Central. And the Ryan's 25 minutes to 95th. I'm Deb Snyder, and that's your latest total traffic.
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1: Oh.

for the driver. Yes, you. Weren't you just complaining about the road needing work? Well, let's help the crews working on the potholes and keep them safe by avoiding distractions, following the signs, and slowing down when you drive through a work zone. Respect the zone. It's not a game.

It's 107.5 WGCI, the Shy's number one for hip hop and R&B. Man, I'm looking forward to this. Ross's album drops tonight, man. It drops tonight, 11 o'clock tonight. I think Ross might come with some heat, man, for sure, for sure. He's going to be here on Friday. Shout out to him. Hey, we're going to get to it, man. Some entertainment news all coming up inside that 3 o'clock hour. GCI.

talking to the driver. Yes, you. When you see flashing lights on the roadside, change lanes and slow down. Let's keep emergency responders, road crews, and other drivers safe. Move over. It's the law, and it is not a game. 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

It's 107.5 WGCI, the Shy's number one for hip hop and R&B. Man, this is an interesting. I was gonna be petty and play an instrumental. I'll do it in a minute from Kels. Let me go ahead and get to it. I saw this. And I just want.

I don't know how you feel, Chicago. R. Kelly this week has officially asked for President Trump to commute his 30-year sentence for sexual misconduct convictions. What do you think? What do you think, Chicago? 866-885-1075. Do you think Kel should have to finish out this sentence? Or do you think he should be let free?

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0: Why Free Kales?
1: Free Kales, because they lying on it, man. Y'all know they
0: lying on it. Now, hold up, G.
1: They lying, Free Kales.
0: They lying?
1: Yeah, they lying on them. You know they lying on Bill Cosby. They lying on all them, bro.
0: They lied on Bill Cosby. 60 women accused Bill Cosby of what he did. 60? And they lied?

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0: Live at Tonga, Paul Man Capone's conversation, man. A lot to get to today, man. R. Kelly officially asked the president for a commute of that 30-year conviction. Do I think Kale's got, they threw the book at him? I definitely did. They threw the book at him. They threw the book at him. I thought it was over since. Now, do I think he should be free? That's for y'all to decide. Let me hear what you think. All right, talk to me. What up?
1: Yeah, you know what? I think it's about time to let him go free, man.
0: Okay, why?
1: I mean, he's done a lot of time. They twisted that case up. It was never a clean conviction. I mean, he did his time.
0: Yeah, okay. He did his time. A lot of people feel like he did his time. What up? GCI, what up?
2: Hello.
0: Hey, what up? Talk to me.
2: Hi. Well, yeah, I think R. Kelly should be free. I'm sorry.
0: Okay. Okay, why?
2: I'm just for Kells. Well, you know, it's so much going on today in time, and it's like, you know, a lot of them is doing the same things. We just don't know nothing about it. Shakita from the South Side.
0: Shakita, that was good. That's good. That's good. I like that one. I like that take. What up?
3: Man, hey, about that R. Kelly thing, bro, to keep it real, I think they need to free that man or let them parents see you gonna do the rest of their time.
0: Man, well, you know, the parents go do the rest of the time is actually really good, though, bro. One more call. I think I got one more.
4: What's up?
0: What's happening?
4: I'm Tommy from Chicago Heights, and I feel like you guys, you know, I'm all for Kells. I'm all for it, because if the president of the United States is able to pardon him, I feel like, yeah, we need to do that, because our whole president is like 10 times better, if I'm not mistaken.
0: Yeah, it's a lot going on, bro. The people, the same thing with Diddy. Like I said, like, man, like, for what Diddy got convicted of? What he got convicted of is legal in one state in the U.S. So do those people in that state, does that not matter? They not matter? So it gets a little tricky for me in that part. It's like, it's legal in one place. It was kind of like when marijuana wasn't legal everywhere and it was legal in state. Like, man, y'all really tripping, man. It's make it legal. That the part that is not okay. Anyway, I'm not gonna get into that part. But you think about all of the things that have been redacted, emails. Like when Kells got in trouble, we saw everything. We saw the whole thing, everything, videos, text messages, everything. When other folks got in trouble, same type of trouble. Things was redacted. You weren't seeing none of that email. You weren't, some of the stuff was getting released, some wasn't. You know, some probably got permanently deleted. People that seen things end up passing away. It's a lot of craziness going on, and I just think Kells got over sentence. Diddy got over sentence. Did they do something wrong? Yeah. But to be in 30 years, bro, a lot. And that is no, I'm not meaning any harm towards the victims at all. We'll see what happens. It's GCI.
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2: Traffic.
3: Slam northbound to Sabal Lakeshore Drive, 18th to Monroe, then Grand to Chicago. Solid southbound from north to Chicago, Monroe to Roosevelt, and 53rd over to 57. Outbound on the Ryan, earlier police activity at 51st is gone, a half hour down to 95th. Another 20 on your outbound Ford trip. I'm Kevin Henry. That's your latest total traffic.
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it makes it harder to stop in time, and you can have big consequences. 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

107.5 WGCI, the Shy's number one for hip-hop and R&B. Got that boo coming up with Headband. That's for Chief Keef. Right now, let's keep it moving. And yeah, I know you like Tone. What's going on with the tickets? Of course, man. It's 2 hours commercial-free music. The best tickets in the city happen inside of this show. I got a 4-pack to the Black Women's Expo. That's on the way, though. GCI.

popping R&B. I'm going to let you know when you hear Racky. Yeah, that Racks from Sexy Red. We call it 10. You going to the Black Women's Expo. Right now, let's do this. Bow Wow and Sierra when they was cool. Or dating. Yeah.

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2: 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Yeah.
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4: 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How do they season?
5: I got that
4: Sexy Red. This is that Northside.

tickets to the Black Women's Expo. It's happening July 31st through August 2nd. You'll be there for the free on me. That's right. 866-885-1075, man. You need to be a part of this. The McCormick Place, full of all those beautiful black women. It's a singles man paradise. Good luck.

0: DCI, what up?
1: What's up? Do I got those black swimmies?
0: Who's this? Where you calling from?
1: This is Vicky calling from the South Side.
0: Vicky, you got a family four-pack to the Black Women's Expo.
1: Yes.
0: Yeah, you'll be there July 31st through the 2nd at McCormick Place. Come shop, connect, get inspired, man. So much going on. They got a culinary pavilion. They got a huge beauty pavilion. It's a lot happening. You can get half-price tickets, adult half-price tickets at Walgreens. Details, you can get them at BWENEXT.com. We want you to come celebrate the power of we. We influence, we lead, we celebrate. We matter. You just tell me who hooks you up.
1: 1075.
0: Speaking of the hookup, I promise you, I got the best tickets in the city coming up inside the 5 o'clock hour. Tickets to see Neo and Akon. All you got to do is listen. It's GCI.

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They could be yours if you call it 10. It's GCI. But you just got to keep listening, so it ain't that time yet, though. If you want it, if you want it. That was bad radio. I love y'all. It's GCI.

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107.5 WGCI, the Shy's number one for hip hop and R&B, man. 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

Tickets, a chance to win them. 866-885-1075. Call it 10. You win the tickets to see Neo and Akon on the Nights Like This tour, the Credit Union One Amphitheater, July 28th. 866-885-1075, man. I got these tickets for you. What you want to do? Neo and Akon? It's going to be a good concert, man. It's going to be a nice concert. You could be there for the free. 866-885-1075. It's GCI. Good luck to you. Let's go.

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1: Cheese. His name is Cheese.

cause they can't get up with me. 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He thought he won't gon' have to stand on like he was handicapped. 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

Okay, I'm talking to the driver. 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Makeup, food, that text message all can wait. 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

0: GTI, what's up?
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0: Congratulations, you're going to NEO and Akon's Nights Like This too, okay? 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You know it's brought to you by my people at Live Nation. 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
0: Y'all stretch that eye out. I like that. Hey, how about it, man? My brother Lil Cuz is next. I will holler at y'all tomorrow. It's GCI.
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with you on this Thursday. It's so damn smoky outside, man. I'm walking around with a mask on. I hope you are too. Stay safe out there, cuzzo. Too Hard for the Radio, Drake right now, GCI. 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

Mariah the Scientist with the vibes. That's called Is It a Crime? I got more vibes on the way when we come back. 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
3: 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I put his name on my arm, and I definitely regret that because I found out that I got married to a cheater, a liar, and a dog.
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2: 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You got two damn sons named D'Angelo. Just leave it alone.
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0: What's up? It's your boy, the Destin Legend, Leon Rogers. 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
19: I-STAR inbound is solid. Manheim to Richland Avenue from Wolf to Old Post Office, 42 minutes. Stevenson inbound, Tri-State 2 to South Lakeshore Drive, 30 minutes up on 27. Dan Wright inbound heavy from Stevenson to Burn Interchange. I-57 outbound slow, Bishop Ward Interchange to 107th. I'm Tom Beck, and that's your latest total traffic.
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